0: Chickabee, this is National 78. We're in Millinger Lane, just confirming. Are we primary or intercepting?
1: You're intercepting.
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0: Carolina Zachary. TAC 3, you're assigned to 43 Castle Street. It's going to be for a 32-year-old male with difficulty breathing.
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0: 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And now he doesn't want to go. 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
1: When you're replying to 111 School Street, couldn't be apartment 6 for a 45-year-old male who fell and hit his head. Patient has been drinking. AMR and PD both been requested.

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1: We'll be on scene, 450 Main. 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Computer active.
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0: 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It's going to be for a 41-year-old male party. The wife found him passed out on the ground. He is now conscious, alert, and walking.
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1: Was this call regarding a party inside the residence or outside?
0: For her husband, she stated that he was on the ground passed out. She gave him a sternum rub and checked his eyes, and then she called 911. As she was calling 911, he appeared to be walking and talking.
1: Greasy, we're out. Fire alarm.

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1: Received, that was 135 Spring.
0: That's correct.
1: Received, don't create a call.

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Respond to the area of Pathfinder near the Panic Street entrance. Caller was advising as he was driving by on his bike. He saw smoke and flames seen in somebody's garden. Again, near the Pathfinder School, report of smoke and flames seen near the Panic Street entrance at 2048.

0: Responding to Pathfinder, he advises it's going to be the garden near the school parking lot near the Panic Street entrance. Again, school garden near the parking lot. Caller is advising that the flames are calming down, but there is still a great amount of smoke.
1: Cartel 1, how's that?

0: fire alarm. Please report. Officers on scene yet.
1: It was completely unreadable. The answering service are going to send maintenance. Breezy, thank you.

0: fire alarm, two units responding to Panic Street. Be advised, PD is on scene, advising that the mulch was smoldering. They're advising that you can cancel as they're going to hit it with the fire extinguisher. Advise the fire is nearly extinguished now.
1: Yeah, fire alarm, you can show it into one room. We're going to still respond to that.
0: Reason.
1: Can I have her cancel bomb bill?
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0: Fire magic still on.
1: What?
0: As reported, small multiplier at the panic street entrance next to the building. Fire has been extinguished. All units are clear.

0: Ireland.
1: We have to go. We'll be in the car.
0: Tracy Dillon, Portland.

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0: Med 40 to Route 12, Monroe Street.
1: Med 40, that's 1616 Monroe Street, Apartment Alpha.
0: 16 Monroe Street, Apartment Alpha. My apologies.
1: Received en route 16, Monroe.

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1: Fire alarm.
0: You can show us the route to Eagle Hill. Did you say that Hemsworth building?
1: The party we spoke with described it as the Harmsworth building, but it may be Hemsworth.
0: Okay, Lucy, thank you.

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0: 3,
1: go ahead.
0: Sam, I did confirm it is Harmsworth Hotel Alpha Romeo Mike Sierra.
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1: 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Where are you, 2 down 15?

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0: Med 30 is going to be transporting one to base 8.
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My Hardwick officer advises that if you go past the gate that you were unable to get in, that you'll be able to take the next, and it'll lead you to Harmsworth Hall.

fire alarm at 3.

0: 3 are responding to 72 Hall Street. 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Manosa Fire.
1: Good.

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0: 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We'll be investigating.
1: On scene, two-story residential. Nothing showing. Investigating.

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0: We will momentarily. I will get it to you while you're in route.

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0: You were took one going back to service. That was a smoke in the hallway 44. Do you have it going off for an hour? I guess the engine was earlier and still. Can you make sure that you have maintenance responding and I'll reset the system?
2: Service, they should be sent to somebody.
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Take the response, 12 River Street, apartment number 2, for the 80-year-old male with bronchitis, low O2 status, off of consciousness.

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0: Attention Boswell Fire, A163 P9 and P6. 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Respond, 71 Summer Street, that's 71 Summer Street, 43-year-old male, possible OD situation. Unsure if he's currently breathing or not. The caller is kind of frantic. Again, 71 Summer Street, 2239.
1: Five, 77 for 30. 30 is back in quarters off the air.

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0: 9271 Summer Street. Be advised, Narcan was administered at 2243. Again, 2243. 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

0: 5, responding with truck 4 to 1428 Worcester Street. Call is on the first floor. States there's a smell of gas coming from the oven. Also state they reported having a headache, so we notified AMR.
1: All right, appreciate it.

0: 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Caller said that he changed the battery and the alarm's going off again, so he just wants to ensure there's no hazard.
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Can you respond to 568 Cooper Street, 568 Cooper Street? The attendant activation, 65-year-old female. She will be stuck in the bathroom, UTI, and feels like she's going to pass out. Front door will be open.

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Papa Sire, Final 1, Rosewood Lane. Report of a smoke detector beeping, sitting low battery. 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

for the ambulance. That line's on. We're back to Quarters, back to Quarters. West Brookfield, back to Quarters, back in service 231.

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1: Engine 1, A3 on scene, 1.5 story, Woodframe residential townhouse. Nothing showing from two sides. Be investigating. It's 12 S command.
0: Ricky.
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0: is NC.
1: 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Where would you like us?
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1: I see Tower 5 on arrival.

dispatch from Rosewood Command. Pull down for the evening. They're going to get a battery to replace it in the morning. All units will be clear, returning in service. Command terminated.

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Mission 1, Rescue 1, can respond to Agawam North, C-Wing, room 128B. That'll be Agawam North, C-Wing. That'll be a 73-year-old female, COPD, and a respiratory attack.

Fire alarm in truck 4. Truck 4, your respondent is 660. This 660 Liberty Street is going to be at the McDonald's by the dumpster. There's a male, unresponsive but breathing. AMR is also responding. There's also another male on scene, but he is awake.

0: Fire alarm at truck 4. Return back into service. You've been canceled by PD. PD is on scene.
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0: sir.
1: Arrest 1, heavy transporting a base plate, 036.

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Attack one, you're responding to 18 South Court. Again, that's 18 South Court. It's going to be apartment 905. PD has requested us for assistance with entry. They are on scene.

0: Fire line's off, attack one.
1: Attack one is on scene. Did you say PD was already here?
0: That's affirmative.

Airlines and Truck 2. Truck 2, you're responding to 837 State Street. It's going to be apartment 323, entrance B, for the medical for a 58-year-old female with chest pain and hand numbness. Should be about 1 to 2 minutes out.

Rescue Squad. Rescue Squad, you're responding to 105 Princeton Street. It's going to be for the medical for a 44-year-old male who fell and hit his head.

欢。48 Union Street. Again, that's 248 Union Street on the third floor, possibly apartment C for the medical. It's going to be for an overdose. Narcan might have been given. AMR is unsure. The caller was a third-party caller.

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Attention A163, P11, P14. Respond to 20 Sylvia Street for the 19-year-old female having a panic attack. Again, that is 20 Sylvia Street, 19-year-old female panic attack.

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1: Fire alarm to engine 3. Engine 3, you're responding to 50 Foster Street. Again, that's 50 Foster Street. Going to be first floor for the medical. This for a female patient having a seizure. Be advised if this right out is a domestic call and PD is on scene. AMR is about 5 minutes out.
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0: 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Engine 5, you're responding to 950 Berkshire Ave. Again, that's 950 Berkshire Ave. It's going to be for the medical. For a male who's unconscious, unknown if he's breathing.
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0: 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We've been disregarded from this call. You can go back in service.
1: All right, Richie, we just pulled up on scene. 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
0: 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It's going to be for a 53-year-old male out with difficulty breathing.
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Respond to 11 Nicholson Hill Road for a 66-year-old male with chest pain. Southwest Fire, 11 Nicholson Hill Road.

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That's 81 Allen Park Road. That's going to be apartment D, apartment Delta. 4 or 5 year old, difficulty breathing, possibly having an asthma attack.

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station to rescue to respond to 6 North Westfield Street. That will be the prize station. For the employee there, a 37-year-old female, says she's feeling faint.

Thank you.

0: 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Couldn't you connect to service AMR secure to patient?
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0: Rescue 2, we're going to be clear of the sign refusal AMA.
1: Okay, have you clear? 0637.
0: And Rescue 2 back.
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1: Precinct
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0: Emergency.
1: Callers from the YMCA stated that it can be seen from the parking lot as it's black smoke in the trees. Unsure where from. We're having trouble describing the location.

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1: Engine 2 is going to be in the area. Looks like we do have light smoke coming from the area of the railroad tracks, possible breath fire. 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
0: Please see flight smoke, possible brush fire at 644.

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you guys hop in the squad, and we're going to be heading for the backside of the wastewater treatment plant where the shooting range is. I think that's about where it is.

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Engine 4. Truck 4. 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Fire alarm.

Or you're responding to 599. That's 599 Page Boulevard. It's going to be the Elmore Bakery for the private alarm. They stated that the activation is coming in for the heat large kitchen. Also just got an updated call from the private alarm company. Spoke with someone on scene stating that there's no fire at the location. It was just set off by cooking.

0: 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Respond to Holland.
1: You got chart 4 on your 4 on scene. 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
2: For engine 4 back in service, that's man intentional. 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

onto the tobacco field on North Long Yard. That's going to be the tobacco field on North Long Yard. PD is reporting a small contained fire of some type, producing a large amount of black smoke. Believes it's being done by the farmers. Again, Southwick Fire is going to be the tobacco fields on North Long Yard.

0: 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Rocky Mountain representative is on the way. He's almost there.
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0: squad. It looks like there might be a train coming to the station.
1: Copy that. We got eyes on it. It's a bolt fire burning. 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
0: You would just stand by for the Rocky Mountain guy to get there. 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

0: 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Forestry is responding, North Long Yard.
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0: Where is it? 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

entries out in the tobacco field with a small area of smoldering remains. We'll be out investigating. There's no one around at this time. X-12 will have to

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0: Here respondents to 367. This 367 Hancock Street for the alarm sounding. Caller stated that there's no fire or smoke.
1: Engineer Truck 2 on scene, 3-story apartment complex, nothing showing. We'll be investigating. Truck 2 will soon come in.
0: Receive Truck 2. Engineer on scene, 3-story apartment structure, nothing showing. Truck 2 soon come in.

0: firearm.
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0: 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Have a good day.
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1: Fire alarm is on. Go ahead, command.
0: Have you contacted the project manager for location?
1: Command, that is a negative. I was trying to look for information for this location. By any chance, do you have a number?
0: It appears to be Home City Development, but there is a number here. 413-266-8857.
1: Sue, is that the last four numbers, 8857?
0: Yeah.
1: Thank you.
0: Sue, there's a smoke detector on the fourth floor outside the elevator. We investigated. There's no hazards. You can terminate command. Put truck 2 and J back in service.
1: Leave truck 2 engine 8 back in service. Command terminated. That was a smoke detector activation on the fourth floor. No smoke, no fire.

0: Dispatch, medic 1 is clear with a patient refusal.
1: ...568-568 Main Street. It's going to be for a brush fire. Caller states the brush fire is coming from under the bridge on the Springfield side. This is going to be the bridge that goes into Ludlow, but it's on the Springfield side.

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0: 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It's going to be a good intent. There's no brush fire.
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1: 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You have Medic 1 transporting one patient to Bay State with Chapin.
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3: That's a 49 Ridgeway Circle. It's going to be for the caller who locked their 20-month-old child inside the house.

Dispatch Station 12, Station 12, in the area of Llewellyn and Benedict Terrace. Again, Llewellyn and Benedict Terrace. Caller states party drove into a pole, tried to drive away, seems somewhat confused.

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0: 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Truck 1. Respond to 33 High Street. 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
1: 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It's going to be for a fire alarm. Key holder is on scene. 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

The engine 6. The Covington Street is going to be for the investigation. Caller says she woke up and she heard an alarm chirping in the basement, and she was unsure if it's CO or fire alarm.

Engine 1. Columbus Ave and Mill Street. Going to be for the accident with injuries and hazards.

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to engine 5. Engine 5, you responded to the area of 433 Main Street for the investigation. Call the station, it smells like something is burning, but does not see any smoke or fire anywhere. From that engine 2. Overham Road, going to be Pride Gas Station for the medical. It's going to be for a male inside of the gas station having a seizure.

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3: 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It's going to be for a check of being a party all day. There was everywhere.

0: 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One story, structure nothing shown.
1: You see, engine 5 on scene investigating. Yeah, the caller just said it was in the area. I don't gonna specify it was in the home or anything like that.
2: Two on scene.
1: Received engine 2 on scene. AMR is about 1 minute out.

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1: The good intent. We do have a faint smell of burning leaves in the whole area. But, we'll drive around and investigate, see if we find anything.
0: Alright, Engine 5, back in service. Good intent. Smell like burning leaves, but you're still going to investigate the area. Be advised, we did receive a call like an hour and a half, 2 hours ago, that somebody saw like a brush fire around the Ludlow Bridge area on Springfield side. We did go out and investigate, and that was unfounded. I just want to let you know that, Joe.
1: Proceed. We'll make our way over there.

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Hey, take care.

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0: 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So I notified the owner. 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

0: holding standby for Tom. Attention station 16 and P10, attention Palmer Fire, P10, South Main Street area of depot. It's going to be area of an antique shop. Black car, reported to be a black male in the vehicle, appears to be passed out with his mouth open. Called in by a passerby. And for check well being, South Main Street area of depot and an antique store at 859.
1: Oh, sorry, Tom.

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0: A163 to Fireline. 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

0: going to be in the dwelling to the right when you pull in the driveway, so second dwelling on the property. Again, that's going to be the dwelling on the right on the property.
1: 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Just 2 hours of message.

0: Hey. 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And Jay, you're responding to 622 State Street. It's going to be inside CHD for the medical for a 44-year-old female with abnormal breathing.
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It's going to be the lobby for Tower Square for the medical for a female patient with difficulty breathing. 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
1: 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It's going to be 2 Pearl Street. 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
2: Mass Pike across from Walmart. 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And
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3: Receive, they're here now.
1: Yes, sir. They're on scene.
3: Yeah,

0: 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Medic 2, clear of wing return.
1: Dispatch, Medic 1 is on scene.
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1: No worries.
3: Range of 7. Range of 7. Nervous, anybody scared the patient?

0: in Vancouver.
1: Could you send PD over to the corner of Batavia and St. James? There's a motor vehicle accident. There are no injuries. 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There are no leaks, so you won't need the engines. 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
2: 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We'll get PD in route to you.
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0: 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We don't have a box number at the radio box, but you can just tell us that when it comes over. We can confirm.
1: Receive, sir. You're going to be doing a fire drill at Bay State Academy. 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
2: 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Action 1, go through traffic.
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1: 7 Rescue 3, have you en route? That party is still seizing at this time. Sounds like a second seizure.
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1: 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Units responding to Denzel. It sounds like that party has stopped seizing.

Central to Station 1, Rescue 1. Rescue 1, respond to 58 Meadowbrook Manor, 64-year-old male, diabetic, low blood sugar, not feeling well. 58 Meadowbrook Manor.

0: Attack one. 100 West Columbus Ave. It's going to be inside of INSA for a 30-year-old female who passed out but is now awake.
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5: 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Todd, any sickness reported there?
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0: 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His inhaler is providing little relief. 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

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Brown is Station 9, Action 2, medical emergency, 34 Main Street, Vantage at Hamden, 83-year-old male, increased kidney function, blood in the urine, 1121.

0: 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I'll be for the party with chest pain, shortness of breath.
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0: 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Apartment 1A. 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
1: Twelve minute two. 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Seven car two received. I'm on scene. 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

Chief 3 on scene. 5-1, officer.

Medic One to fire alarm. Medic One, go ahead. You can show us en route to Wayne with one. 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

0: Scott Gordy.
1: 40 is back in quarters.
0: 3C40, do you copy that medical?
1: Negative.
0: Okay, apologies. It's going to be for a medical alarm activation, number 12, Alice Burkeway, apartment 305.
1: Receive 40s in room, Alice Burke.
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0: 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That's 387 Pease Road. Before party, felon has a possible broken ankle.
1: Dispatch, that will be an additional outside ambulance and a delayed response from Engine 1. We're still investigating. Highest readings are...
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0: Car 2, I have unit to P.

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5: 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Fire alarm to engine 1. 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
0: Car 1.
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0: 1158.
7: 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A 92-year-old female complains of hip pain due to an early...

0: going to be testing that again. Whenever you get the signal, let me know.
1: Received.
2: One vehicle with one accident injury. The other vehicle that was involved, I left the scene. See you guys.
3: You got one occupant with injuries and one vehicle fled the scene. What else was it? You came in a little low. Miss you.
4: Dispatch, I'll let you do something.
0: That's Charlie 2.

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1: 20.
0: 20 second quarters.
1: Received.
0: 5, 6, 7, 30. 30.
1: 30
0: seconds.
1: Received.
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1: There you go.

0: We received the alarm from the alarm company, point of activations, water flow, zone 975. It came into their system at 12 o'clock.
1: Okay, 12:03.

0: go ahead.
1: 220 Rush, but whenever you're free from that, could you just give dispatch a quick call?
0: Thirty-nine.

0: 2, you hear me?
1: Yeah, truck 2 is back in service.
0: Yeah, I'm

0: Tom.
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I do have C location if needed.

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2: It's going to be 2034 2034 Riverdale Street, apartment 105.
1: Racy, we are on the other end of Riverdale Road, so we'll be responding from 234 section.
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0: 58 versus a minivan. PD's on scene as well. We'll be investigating.
1: Pull on my desk. 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

Enfield, 739 Enfield Street, Russo's Bakery, 37-year-old male chest name.

0: 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Then move back to town.
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2: 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Copy that.

0: 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You said it was coming from 91 Oak Street Extension.
1: The TD gave it to us as 91 Oak Street. It did not verify in our CAD. It's the cross street of Wells Road, which put it at Oak Street Extension and Wells Road. And the PD just called back requesting the cancel for unknown reasons.
0: Assignment's on scene. We'll be out checking just to verify. Service 139, come around and go down
2: on scene. Was this person inside, in the back side?
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0: Cuckoo, clear of HQ, moving route to Tapley.
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0: 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There is no change in this.
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0: 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Again, Medic 1, 850, 850 Sheridan Street, well.
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0: 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All that's listed is she is pregnant, unable to explain anything other.
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0: 4 is on John Street in the 7th District. We're going to be conducting a drill. We're going to remain in service, but we'll have a delayed response.
1: Engine 4 conducting a drill over on John Street over in the 7th District. Remain in service, but have a delayed response.

0: Frisbee Tower.
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male, 12 Rose Court, not 3 Laurel Circle, 79-year-old male, possible CVA. 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

Stand by for a tone. Attention Palmer Fire P7, attention Palmer Fire P7, 44th South Street. Nurse requesting EMS for a 16-year-old female with an infected wound. Party has also made statements as no longer wanting to live, and that's 44th South Street at 1358.

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2: 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Steve, thank you. 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
2: I do not have a wing, room 125. For an 83-year-old male who fell, hit his head, possible neck injury. He is conscious and alive.

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Commercial structure, nothing showing, no alarm sounding. 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
1: 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He's just been on the floor for approximately half an hour, unable to get up on his own. 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

0: 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And that's 4105 Main Street Palmer High at 1424.
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1: 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The engine 8, truck 2 on scene, 3-story ordinary, nothing showing, we'll be investigating, update to follow. Be advised, maintenance has been contacted, no ETA as of now.
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0: 3, responding to the intersection of Roosevelt Ave and Highland Pond Road. We have a 3-car accident. Subaru Forester versus a black GMC versus a white Buick. Inspector 5 is on the scene reporting possible oil and injuries.
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1: Browns up, Jack 1. Jack 1 back in service. Hey, Muscare.

engine fact, you're responding to the area of 1059 Boston Road. Caller stated that there was a dumpster on fire between the Walmart and the dental office. Employees came out to put it out. The fire was put out and extinguished, but there is smoke still.

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1: Five on scene, nothing showing.
2: Engine 5 on scene, nothing showing. You'll be investigating. Dumpster was located between Walmart and the dental office. For an additional medical in your district, 14 Mattoon Street. We have a 44-year-old female intoxicated, unresponsive. PD will be responding as well.
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0: Do you have an ETA for PD for this call?
1: Negative, sir. They haven't been dispatched out yet.

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1: On the attack one?
0: Is there an apartment number for that?
1: That's a negative, sir. Stand by. Let me get an apartment number for you.

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1: Sounds up, Engine 5.
0: Just an update, we do have a little bit of smoke showing. The fire seems to be extinguished. We're just going to put some water on it.
1: Engine 5, just an update. You have a little bit of smoke showing still. Fire has been extinguished. Give us some water on it. Fire on attack one. Apartment number 2, sir.

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0: 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Have a good day.

7 Chief 1. Throw 7 Chief 1. We're going to be testing the alarm system at 180 Maple Street, East Long Meadow High School. Can you tell me when the alarm comes through? Received.

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1: That's affirmative, sir. I was trying to reach you earlier. PD's been dispatched now. That'll give you 5 to 7 minutes until they get on scene.
0: Receive, thank you.
1: Welcome, sir. And receive truck 3 on scene. 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
2: 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The alarm at 180 Maple.
0: Okay, receive. Did it give a zone?
2: Still working the call, but looks like it's going to be...
0: Okay, receive. Thank you.

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1: Regency 3 en route. 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I don't believe at this time we have access to the cameras down near the gym, however.
0: Chief, two copies.
1: Be advised also, it appears that the buses are starting to file into the parking lot.

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2: 577 and Met 40. It's going to be 61 Western Avenue, apartment number 4. It sounds like the best way to get to their apartment is on Kipling Ave, but someone's going to be down outside to flag you down.

Dispatch, Southern Car 1. Testing of the system is complete at 180 Maple.

0: 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Response 10th area is 1057 Montgomery Street. The area is 1057 Montgomery Street. Motor vehicle crash. PD on scene stating one of the vehicles was smoking. Again, engine 7, the area of 1057 Montgomery Street. Motor vehicle crash. PD on scene stating one of the vehicles was smoking.
1: Problems off range 5. 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

0: fire alarm, engine 161. Resident was advised of the burning regulations. He will be extinguishing.
1: Dispatch 14 out of 2.

command to TAC 6. Engine 7, 1, and 4. 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

0: 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Medical emergency, 2399 Boston Road, Life Care Center of Wolverham.
1: Flames have been seen at this time, but engineering has said that they can see smoke.
0: 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Concerns of a possible MI earlier in the day. And again, that's 2399 Boston Road, Life Care, door 8.
1: Trucks 1 and 4, Rescue Squad and District Chief 1 responding to 759 Chestnut Street. It's going to be the loading dock off of Pratt Street. Engineering is on scene saying they can see smoke in the area. No flames at this time. They are attempting to find the location of the fire.
2: Engine, we're going to be wrapping at the corner of Pratt and Marvin.
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1: 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We're on scene. We have nothing showing at the moment. Give you an update. Received engine 7 on scene. 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
0: 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We'll be heading in to investigate with Engine 7. 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
2: Great, Dave. We don't really have a building number. It looks like it's on the first building on the left, in the last apartment. I mean, it's a technical thing, the 911 mapping.
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1: Great, Dave. 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
2: 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The name is going to be a Skyler Small.
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0: 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Come in. 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You want us coming from Chapin, Chestnut, or Springfield Street?
5: 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I'm getting ready to put in recall.
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0: 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You'll have to be on the second.
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I got a primary search going at this time.

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0: we're going to be transporting to Noble the patient's father's unable to come at this time, so he just told us to bring her to the hospital. 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

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Command's answering. Yeah. 25 minutes into your incident, the message has been left for the building official at two numbers. No other contact info listed for him. 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
0: Tanker 246.
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3: 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That's the show investigating.

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0: Houston 139. 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
1: Yeah, copy. 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

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All units respond to 8 Vincent Drive. Cars reporting, carbon is on fire. All is filled with smoke. Yes. 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
2: Operations in command. Command entering. Over 100 parts per million in 25 charges.
0: Fight to hold everybody out.
2: Anybody in actual need to be on air.
0: One. Shows around building.
2: Everybody on the fire ground, copy that. Anybody enters the building has to go on air.
0: Appreciate it. Engine 4 to all units responding to the be a hydrant. Corner of North Richney and Vincent, we'll take that hydrant if needed.

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Bob's on scene, 12th Street. We've got a good amount of smoke behind house 12 here. We're going to be out investigating. Brush 47, why don't you just come right down Gold Street?

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0: 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Do you need assistance?
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0: 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Swing back and see if that brush fire crew needs any hands.
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0: 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Am I needed over on Gold Street?
5: 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If there, no, we're all set. We're going to have this out in 2 seconds.
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Dispatch to Medicine, if you could just advise if you need ALS once you get on scene. This has coded BLS, however, the female party in the control. She's profusely bleeding.

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1: Roger, Red Cross, do you have a number occupant stated?
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5 Tenney Street. 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

0: we've done your check of that fire room, fire department. 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We've got moderate smoke in the apartment.
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1: Can you put us out with a minor NDA at 883 Main Street? It doesn't appear to be injury.
2: Yeah, we found it. Tony's in fact, so we're trying to get out now.
0: Excuse me, was that 883?
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0: Receive, we'll contact you.
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5: a 3-0. Excuse me, this is National responding to Wallace. Be advised, we were caught up in a little traffic at Memorial Drive. We're about 4 minutes out.

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1: Do you have an ETA for PD? There's no injuries here. We have the vehicles pull over to the side, so there's less of a traffic issue, but still right on Main Street.
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1: Update on Gold Street. Fire has been extinguished. We're just going a little bit overall.
0: Remain safe. Provided for wheel care. Unknown if he has injuries. Advise if he needs rescue. 15 Carol S.
2: I can request to the fire marshal. Would you have the state fire marshal's office respond out here, please? You can actually call Fire Marshal Austin if you would like.
0: Go ahead, Rich.
3: We're clearing up Mercy now. We can take that. Can you repeat that address for us?
0: Can I be 1515 Carol Ave for the 88-year-old female who fell out of a wheelchair? Three chief heading and didn't keep staying down 17 minutes.

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A 76-year-old female fell in the yard. 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
1: Receive transporting Noble. If you're able, can you just ask the patient if it's okay if I let his sister know that he's going to Noble? She was the one that called in a well-being check.
0: Stand by. That's affirmative. Give her a call.
1: 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Thank you.

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0: 317-744.

0: Engine 5 at Forestry 47, we're going to be clear from Gold Street. Fire's been extinguished, the hillside has been heavily soaked, we raked, we didn't see any more embers or evidence of smoke, so we're going to be clear at this time. Command's been terminated on Gold Street.
1: Received. Engine 5 and Forestry clear.

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It's a 34-year-old male. 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
2: A Street, that's 2 Schley Street, for a female party, altered mental status. Again, engine 1, 2 Schley Street, for a female party, altered mental status.

0: Station 1, engine 1, if you prefer to respond, 189 Brookfield Lane. Caretakers requesting lift assist for her client who has fallen. No reported injuries. 189 Brookfield Lane.
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1: 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It was malfunctioning, now working properly. They were advised to contact the elevator company.

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1: 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That's unattended back.
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1: Both station 2, engine 2, rescue 2. Take the response 462, 462 Main Street, Heritage Woods, for the 80-year-old female who is unresponsive, breathing with weak pulse. She'll be in the dining room.

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0: Racy, the patient's going to be located in room 9, and they also say he was approximately 320 pounds.

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1: Go ahead, Bridge 1.
0: Rescue 1, Transporting 1 Noble.
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Truck 3. 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
1: 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She's also on a

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We got this call from the alarm company reporting a hallway CO detector activation. 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

0: 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Fire alarm just station 25, you could head over to 1029 Stony Hill Road. 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It's going to be for the fire alarm activation. 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
1: 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Five Reed Street. 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
1: In that kitchen, the back kitchen of the kitchen, apparently he left one of the pilot lights on while they were cleaning up in the area. It was just building up for about an hour left.
0: Okay, receive. 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
0: 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Problem's been resolved. No further issues. We'll be in service returning.
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3: 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They're en route.

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0: from the elevator, 23rd floor. It's been locked out by the engineer on scene. 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
1: We were excavated from the elevator. 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

0: Norm, Engine 2. 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
3: 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States it's an ongoing issue.

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0: 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Caller's reporting that there is a large fire pit burning in the front of this house.
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0: 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It's going to be for a 12-year-old patient, difficulty breathing, does have asthma.
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0: Okay, well, bye.
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0: 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Can you repeat your last?
1: Engine 5 call. They're at 33 Parker Street. I'm just trying to get an update on what's going on the scene with them. Fire alarm to Engine 5.
0: 5.
1: Engine 5, I know you said arson was all set. Do you have an Eversource was all set. Do you have an update on what arson is needed for?
0: Yeah, so the light on the side of the house caught fire. We're just trying to pinpoint the source now.
1: Arson 3, did you copy that? Briefy, thank you.

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2: They smell something in, burning in the building, but do not see any smoke or fire, and all the alarms are going off. 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It's a Zone 3 fire alarm.

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1: is one on scene, four story ordinary. Nothing showing. Truck one will assume command. We'll be investigating. I'll take the follow.
0: Truck one engine one on scene, four story ordinary, investigating, update to follow.

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1: 40, clear Noble.
0: Precinct, clear Noble.
1: Noble.
0: Receive that, Noble.

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1: Med 40.
0: 40's back in quarters.
1: Received in quarters.

0: Oscar, you'll come in the filing.
1: Hey, Lanzon, go ahead.
0: Talk with me.
1: We'll take it, but we're still looking.

0: Fire one. It's First Resource Management. Is that what you have on file?
1: First Resource Management, thank you. We had a different property name listed. We'll update that as well.
0: I can give you the number too if you want it.
1: Received 746-5893. Thank you.
0: You can terminate command. 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It's going to be cooking, third floor.
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0: Hello? 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

3 Race and Bonneville Fire. 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Again, 24 3rd Street for the fire alarm activation at 1948.

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1: 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Again, Salvic Fire, 1212 Burt Hill Road in the town of Collins. 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

Medic 3, please respond. 701 Center Street at the Hammond County Women's for the female patient with chest pain. 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

0: Attack 3769 Belmont Avenue. It's a 14-year-old male having an asthma attack. AMR said someone on scene will flag you down.
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Three, 3,000, 1958.

0: Third Street Command, Edmonds 01. Yeah, looking for Third Street Command. At the same building as the other night.
1: Hey, firm. It's going to be the detector activated above the panel. Same issue. If the system cleared.
0: 3-2. 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
3: Hello, responding. Second call, East Virginia, on 76 Old Ellington Road, up to Rice Street. Any point old mail for altered. Hello, development, second call. East Virginia, on 76 Old Ellington Road, up to Rice Street. Any point old mail for altered. 1958.
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